We have spent decades wondering if aliens are real. Turns out if they actually show up, most of us apparently just have questions. We'll get into that coming up next.

0: If aliens landed on Earth tomorrow and we got absolute confirmation we are not alone, how would you react? It's B-Dub. Would you be scared? Would you be freaked out? Would you be curious? Because the majority of us would be. Only 17% say they would be scared, which feels incredibly optimistic. Like, I'd be curious, too, right up until the spaceship landed in my driveway. Then curiosity's taken a backseat to Chelsea, grab the dogs, we're leaving. And 55% of men's society isn't prepared for confirmed alien life. I mean, we barely can handle each other. Gen Z is especially ready to believe. 54% say recent UFO coverage has made them more convinced aliens exist compared to just 23% of boomers. Boomers are basically like, kid, I've been promised aliens since 1952. Show me one.
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0: Apparently, dogs can read our emotions just by looking at our faces. It's B-Dub. Researchers did brain scans on dogs while showing them pictures of strangers looking happy, sad, angry, or scared. And when the dog saw somebody smiling, the reward center of their brain lit up. Basically, seeing a happy human makes a dog feel good, almost like getting a treat, which is adorable and also means my dog is apparently emotionally healthier than I am. The study was mostly border collies, so they still need to test other breeds. But next time you see a dog, smile at him. You might legitimately make their day.
1: 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And yes, I am an Ella fella. And Ella Langley and Morgan Wallen are back to defend the throne with I Can't Love You Anymore. Can they hold on for another week, or is somebody about to knock them off? Well, we're going to count down all the way to number one this weekend. And I can't wait to see you for all the hits on the Country Top 40 with Fitz right here.
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Carly Pearce happily in a relationship with someone not in the music industry. It's B-Dub, and well, we'll find out how her boyfriend reacted to the steamy music video she made with Riley Green. That's coming up in the next hour.

Morgan Wallen played two nights at Clemson this summer, and we now know how much alcohol his fans bought. I don't know whether to be impressed or check on everyone's liver. We'll talk about it next in the breakdown brought to you by Eggland's Best. 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
1: You ever wondered how much booze gets sold at a Morgan Wallen concert? Because apparently somebody filed the paperwork, and now we know. Morgan did two nights at Clemson's Memorial Stadium in June, and across those shows, fans bought 135,931 alcoholic drinks. That's nearly 68,000 a night. And the average alcoholic drink costs $20.60. Do the math. Altogether, Clemson brought in about $4.2 million in gross concession sales, then cleared roughly $2.1 million after splitting with the concession company. Nothing says still the problem tour quite like waking up the next morning and discovering your credit card is also still the problem.
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My wife and I had to get a new AC and furnace system put in the other day. And while we were doing it, had to spend the money anyway, we put in one of those ductless ACs in my studio at home, like dedicated to the room. I had to put a hoodie on to do the show tonight. Like, that's how cold it gets in here now. This is insane.

0: 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I think it's still, it's something we should aspire to be.
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Better taste, better nutrition, better eggs. The five most wanted songs of the day. And we drop them to you in 60 seconds or less.

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A cast iron skillet swinging lid flipper.

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0: They did a study on insomnia, sleep duration, and daytime napping. All of those linked to a higher risk of developing hemorrhoids. You just can't win, can you?
1: 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And yes, I am an Ella fella. And Ella Langley and Morgan Wallen are back to defend the throne with I Can't Love You Anymore. Can they hold on for another week, or is somebody about to knock them off? Well, we're going to count down all the way to number one this weekend. And I can't wait to see you for all the hits on the Country Top 40 with Fitz right here.
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Silently waiting for someone else to clean up the mess. And a lot of us are guilty. We'll get into that in just a few.

a couple houses down.

IKEA did a big report on household clutter, and a lot of us admit that we've staged a silent protest over a mess. You know, basically, you see something sitting where it shouldn't be, refuse to touch it, and quietly wait to see how long your spouse can live with themselves. It's B-dub. 10% of people have canceled plans because their house was too messy, while 34% just shuffle the clutter before company comes over, which is absolutely my strategy. We're not cleaning, we're relocating evidence. By the way, 7 out of 10 homes have an everything drawer. You know, the one, batteries, scissors, 3 mystery keys, and a charging cable for a phone that you owned in 2011. Yeah, you've got one too, right?

0: I'm hoping this lives up to the hype. I was supposed to have the longest ride highlight video back like over a week ago, but because it's all 360 degree footage on the Insta X5, the Insta 360 X5, it's taking a little bit longer. Apparently 360 degree video takes longer to convert to, you know, standard editing and whatnot. So I'm hoping that it's as good as they say it's going to be. And obviously when I get it, you'll see it.
1: It's B-Dub on Cat.
0: She's got a brand new album out and another top 10 record under her belt. Plus, she's one of the most puntastic people in country music. Lauren Elena hanging out this weekend on B-Dub Radio Saturday night.
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Meta is in the middle of a monster lawsuit from 29 states over claims that Facebook and Instagram are harmful to kids. And if the states win, social media could look very different. It's B-dub. They're targeting things like infinite scroll and autoplay. You know, the reason you opened Instagram for 30 seconds and somehow it's tomorrow. They also could go after public like counts, excessive notifications, and algorithms that decide what you see instead of just showing posts chronologically. I miss those days. Like, I miss having the option, right? And they want tougher rules on multiple accounts, including those secret Finsta accounts teens use to hide stuff from their parents. Basically, social media could become significantly less addictive, which sounds great until we're all forced to make eye contact again.

0: ever heard of the term cushioning? It's beat up. It's popping up again. It's the plan B of keeping people in your back pocket, you know, just in case the person you're dating doesn't work out. It's similar to another term called benching. Could you imagine being the plan B and not knowing it? We all have that one friend, though, you know, the one that goes through a breakup and then all of a sudden they're with someone a week later.
1: 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And yes, I am an Ella fella. And Ella Langley and Morgan Wallen are back to defend the throne with I Can't Love You Anymore. Can they hold on for another week, or is somebody about to knock them off? Well, we're going to count down all the way to number one this weekend. And I can't wait to see you for all the hits on the Country Top 40 with Fitz right here.
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Morgan Wallen played two nights at Clemson, and I'm not sure what's more impressive, the ticket sales or the amount of alcohol required to watch Morgan Wallen sing Whiskey Glasses live. 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
1: Morgan Wallen played back-to-back shows at Clemson's Memorial Stadium in June, and we finally know how much booze was sold. Take a guess. 135,931 alcoholic drinks in two nights. That's roughly 68,000 drinks tonight. And here's the part that really got me. The average alcoholic drink costs $20.60. So apparently the most unrealistic part of whiskey glasses is being able to afford more than one. Altogether, Clemson pulled in about $4.2 million in gross concession sales, then cleared about $2.1 million after splitting it with the concession company. Morgan Wallen isn't just selling out stadiums. He's apparently keeping Advil in business, too.

0: It has been a pretty heartfelt couple of days. Sad, happy, joyful, all the emotions when celebrating the life of Dolly Parton, who passed away on Tuesday at the age of 80. Found out she passed away from cancer, too. Had a brief battle. She was in the hospital for 5 days. Nobody knew outside of her family. That shows you how beloved she was. The vultures at TMZ didn't find out.
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0: She's got a brand new album out and another top 10 record under her belt. Plus, she's one of the most puntastic people in country music. Lauren Elena hanging out this weekend on B-Dub Radio Saturday night.
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0: Hey, it's Fitz from the Country Top 40 Countdown, and yes, I am an Ella fella, and Ella Langley and Morgan Wallen are back to defend the throne with I Can't Love You Anymore. Can they hold on for another week, or is somebody about to knock them off? Well, we're going to count down all the way to number one this weekend, and I can't wait to see you for all the hits on the Country Top 40 with Fitz right here.
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0: Hey, it's Fitz from the Country Top 40 Countdown, and yes, I am an Ella fella. And Ella Langley and Morgan Wallen are back to defend the throne with I Can't Love You Anymore. Can they hold on for another week, or is somebody about to knock them off? Well, we're going to count down all the way to number one this weekend, and I can't wait to see you for all the hits on the Country Top 40 with Fitz right here.
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1: Hey, it's Fitz from the Country Top 40 Countdown, and yes, I am an Ella fella, and Ella Langley and Morgan Wallen are back to defend the throne with I Can't Love You Anymore. 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
1: 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It's Friday.
2: 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I'm your announcer, David Angel. 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

0: 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All of you on the good earth.
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2: Roger. Roger. Roger. Roger. Roger. Roger. Roger. Roger. Roger. Roger. Roger. Roger. Roger. Roger. Roger. Roger. Roger. Roger. Roger. Roger. Roger. Roger. Roger. Roger. Roger. Roger. Roger. Roger. Roger. Roger. Roger. Roger. Roger. Roger. Roger. Roger. Roger. Roger. Roger. Roger. Roger. Roger. Roger. Roger. Roger. Roger. Roger. Roger. Roger. Roger. Roger. Roger. Roger. Roger. Roger. Roger. Roger. Roger. Roger. Roger. Roger. Roger. Roger. Roger. Roger. Roger. Roger. Roger. Roger. Roger. Roger. Roger. Roger. Roger. Roger. Roger. Roger. Roger. Roger. Roger. Roger. Roger. Roger. Roger. Roger. Roger. Roger. Roger. Roger. Roger. Roger. Roger. Roger. Roger. Ro

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0: All right, diving into it. 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What? We got Taylor Austin Dye coming on the show today.
2: Yeah, man.
0: She'll be performing in the studio. Also, Jeff and Jess Robertson, the Duck Dynasty family. They've got a new show that's going to be on this weekend.
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0: Yeah, of course. That's what you do.
2: Yes,
0: of course. That's what you do. So before we waste too much time into all that, let's go ahead and dive in. We got your tweets coming up here in just a couple moments. And it is Friday.
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0: Tweet.
1: Jeremy says, I can never seem to get a good picture of wheat. It comes out grainy.
2: Yes. Hey, come on.
3: Sarah says, the Roomba vacuum cleaner just beat me to a piece of popcorn I dropped on the floor. And this is how the war against the machines begins.
1: Alex says, what do you call a dinosaur who just totaled his car?
2: What?
1: Tyrannosaurus Rex. But it's Rex with a W.
3: Yeah. All right. And Brooke says, hey, what are some good passwords for somebody just getting into passwords?
1: All right, you got a good one. Tag us. We'll see it at Big D and Bubba.
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3: Big D and Bubba. This is strange.
2: This is strange. This is really bizarre. Did you know August is the only month without a legal holiday? I was sitting here doing that dumb little today calendar thing. And I'm like, what holidays do we have coming up besides, you know, football and whatever? No, literally, there's no national holiday at all.
1: Yes, you just said it.
2: Football. But that's not a national holiday. We should declare national holiday for football.
1: Okay, like, okay, all right.
4: Pumpkin spice latte day. I thought that was everybody.
2: But that's not a real holiday.
1: It is a real holiday. Someone believes in that, it's their holiday. Football's my holiday, it's theirs.
2: But this is what I was going to say is, why don't we get some kind of, I mean, I'll do like a thing where we put like a petition up or something, and we make like PSL and football like a day, like a combined
1: day. Do not waste energy doing that.
4: You're going to put up a petition?
1: Petition.
4: Come on, Bubba. Like, what are we doing?
2: But if you get like, what is it, 100,000, then the government has to take you seriously?
4: No, they don't, though. They don't.
1: What? You, of all people.
4: Right.
1: The government would take us. You said that? You just said that. Mr. Oh, well, you know what my guys are telling me, what's really going on. Yeah. You know what they're saying there.
2: Yeah.
1: Have you seen those airplanes that are the radar returns? Something's not right.
4: Get 100,000 signatures.
1: 100,000 signatures, and they're going to take you serious.
4: You're going to give them your email address?
1: And then you're going to tell them that you want pumpkin spice latte to be a national holiday. You expect that they're going to take you serious.
2: I stand corrected. I'm sorry. August, we don't care.
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1: Hey, man, I'll tell you what. 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
1: Hey, what's up?
3: I was just going to tell you thank you so much for playing that Friday song. It makes the week so much better.
2: You're welcome. It's kind of a tradition around here. We happen to love Fridays.
3: So do I. Even when I have to work a half a day on Saturday, it's good to hear the Friday song.
2: Hey, thanks so much. We love the fact that you love all the stuff we do. That's cool.
3: Thank you.
2: Bye. It's nice to be loved. It really is.
1: Love
2: makes the world go round.
1: Oh, dude, I was going to do the whole exciting and new. That's what you always do.
2: Like the Love Boat theme?
1: Yes.
2: Yeah.
1: Oh, yeah. Oh, right.

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1: Hey, Carson, what's up?
3: Gentlemen, what? Halloween is coming.
1: Oh, gosh.
3: I was at the grocery store. Yeah. The candy is out.
1: I picked up
3: my York Peppermint Patty in black and orange wrappers, as well as Reese's Bets.
1: Reese's
3: Peanut Butter Bets.
1: Okay.
3: Yes.
2: Okay, so that's the same thing as the eggs for Easter.
3: The pumpkins. You get the Reese's pumpkins, but now there are Bets.
2: Are they any different than the pumpkin, or is it just...
3: No, it's that better... Like, pumpkin has the better ratio of chocolate to peanut butter, and Bats is kind of... Look, it's just a big lump of peanut butter with chocolate on top, but it says Bats on the label, so I bought it, and it's in my candy jar. Also, remember a couple years ago that big 12-foot skeleton at Home Depot? Like, the viral skeleton, right? This year, Tractor Supply has a 6-foot-tall skeleton chicken.
1: Did you buy the
2: chicken? Are you kidding me?
1: Did you get the chicken and the dog?
3: I haven't bought it yet. Oh, the dog. I know. I've seen the dog, too.
2: I haven't seen the dog.
3: Oh, but the chicken kind of makes my heart happy.
1: It is. It's like, it's kind of scary, but not really.
3: No, it's funny. It's a good time.
1: And it's kind of cute. Tractor Supply has them.
2: Okay, I'm looking at that. That's actually awesome.
3: Isn't it fun?
2: It looks like something that would be, like at a museum somewhere.
3: Yeah. I mean...
2: Okay. Oh, wow. You can actually get scary chicken costumes. You can get dressed up in a costume.
3: You have my attention, Bubba.
1: Are you all falled out in your house?
3: I am not 100% done decorating for Halloween. I currently have my light-up spider web. I actually have 2 spider web things that are sitting on my island because I'm not 100% sure where they're going to go. I also have my delivery of many, many fall candles that will be coming in the next 2 days. And it's on, gentlemen. It is on.
1: Don't let us down.
2: We're not even into September, and you're doing Halloween.
3: Uh-huh.
2: I think it's time for our Christmas tree to go up here in the studio.
3: Bring
2: then.
3: It, man.
1: Yes!
3: Bring it. Let's go.
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0: All right, you know what, guys? What I'm going to do this week? I'm bringing in my PK grill. I'm bringing in my charcoal grill.
1: Like to the studio?
0: To the studio.
1: Yeah.
0: And in honor of college football and high school football as well in some places, starting up this week,
1: we're going to smoke tailgate?
0: We're going to tailgate during the show.
1: Yeah!
0: I'm going to start up.
1: We used to do this back in the day.
0: Yeah, you're bringing it back. So I'm going to start up the smoker in the morning and get going in early. And what do you guys want? So we got dietary issues, I know. Carson doesn't like to eat little animals.
1: Yeah, but you can do vegetables.
2: On the grill.
3: Can you do like some portobello mushrooms or something?
0: Salmon? You want some salmon?
3: Yeah, if you want to do salmon, I'm down.
0: I can do salmon.
3: Yeah.
0: I could grill you up some salmon.
3: Okay.
0: Some salmon bites with a little miso sauce that you can dip in.
3: Dude.
0: Come on.
1: Is there such thing as super meat? Because I want that. Whatever super meat is.
0: Super meat.
1: I mean.
0: Super meat.
1: The meatiest meat that has ever needed.
0: Let's go ahead and throw it out there. What you guys want on the menu?
1: I would like lion.
0: Lion.
3: D is literally writing down lion right now. I saw the post-it notes come out.
0: Lion. Yes. It's going to be a little harder to get, but you know what?
3: You got a guy. I bet D's got a guy.
1: Rattlesnake.
0: Dear Craig Morgan. all right, lion. Okay. Wings. We doing wings?
4: Oh, of course.
0: Okay.
1: Ostrich wings.
0: Wings.
3: What?
1: Dude, can you imagine how big ostrich wings would be?
3: Can like you do this? Unicorn horn?
1: What? Unicorn horn. Yes.
0: Ostrich wings.
5: It's like a horn on the list.
0: All right, unicorn horn.
4: I'd like some elk steak.
0: Elk.
4: All right. Elk steak.
0: Elk. Okay. I got wings. sausages. Some sausage.
3: How big is this?
1: Can we have sausages?
0: Sausages.
1: Oh, wait, no, that's for dogs.
0: I got sausages.
3: You're not above eating it, let's be honest.
1: I'm not.
0: Garrett, anything that's popping out to
1: Garrett,
0: you?
1: Garrett, you want anything?
0: We got to remember, this has got to be, I can't do like a shoulder. It's going to take too long.
6: That grizzly bear was pretty good.
1: Grizzly bear.
0: Okay, all right, so I get wings.
3: Are we just going to eat things that eat us?
0: Yeah.
1: Why not?
3: It's not the worst. Like, that's why I'll eat alligator, because it would eat me.
1: Can we have orca?
0: Okay, so we got sausage.
1: Is that protected?
0: They're
1: attacking boats. Okay, so it's about time.
0: If you're not serious, I'm not serious.
1: I'm serious.
0: All right. We got.
3: I feel like Bubba's never been more serious about eating whale.
0: And Bubba's going to be, I'll be like, dude, this is real unicorn. It's stuffed unicorn. Really? Dude,
1: if you put glitter on
0: just,
1: meat.
0: And it'd just be like unicorn meat. All right, it's happening this week, kids. It's happening.
7: 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And yes, I am an Ella fella. And Ella Langley and Morgan Wallen are back to defend the throne with I Can't Love You Anymore. 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Well, we're going to count down all the way to number one this weekend, and I can't wait to see you for all the hits on the Country Top 40 with Fitz right here.
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1: From Northern News Now, I'm Anna Eckberg. It's the one-year anniversary of the mass shooting at Annunciation Catholic Church, marked yesterday by ringing church bells in Minneapolis. It's been a year since a gunman opened fire during a service, killing two children and injuring 21 others. The past 12 months have been a time of healing, not only for the victims, families, and friends, but also for the officers who responded that day. Plus, the latest comments from the candidates for Wisconsin governor. Republican candidate Tom Tiffany is disagreeing with President Trump on a name change. Yesterday, the president signed an executive order renaming Lake Ontario as Lake America. This comes as the trade war with Canada escalates. Northwest Wisconsin Republican Congressman Tom Tiffany responded to the news at a campaign event near Green Bay. Canadian officials are continuing to call it Lake Ontario, pointing out that it's been named that way since before the U.S. was a country. With more news, you can head to our website, northernnewsnow.com. I'm Anna Eckberg.

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1: Social media is always fun, and we're on it as well. Make sure you follow us at Big D and Bubba. Thank you.
3: You know what I love? I love that we're at the time of year where we can start planning all the
1: Christmas
3: stuff. Going out and doing, like, you know, all the pumpkin picks and things like
4: pumpkin
3: that.
4: Pumpkin patches and apple orchards and corn mazes and haunted houses and haunted hay rides.
3: Did you know there are people that actually their job is to design corn mazes? Because they make a grid of somebody's property, and then they go and they figure out, they draw whatever they want the corn maze to be, and then they figure it out, and then they basically use GPS.
1: Yep.
3: And they go through, they have corn maze consulting companies, and they go through and they're like, okay, this is where we're going to do this. We're going to, so that way it looks like amazing from the sky, which is where nobody ever sees it.
1: I see what you did there.
3: Oh, amazing.
1: Yeah.
3: Anyway, I love this time of year, and I just love that, you know, people, you never know what your niche is going to be.
1: That's right.
3: I mean,
1: so do you
3: kid,
1: think they don't have anything else to do the rest of the year?
3: Who knows? That might be the same person. I mean, they might work all year on design.
4: That's the thing. How many do they do?
3: Yeah,
4: if you have 100 clients,
3: you could be doing
4: this year round just to get this done for August.
3: Yeah. That's so crazy, man. Mm. Anyway, big shout out to everybody who's involved in doing all the mazes and everything this year. Thank you. It is something we absolutely enjoy and we look forward to.
0: Big D and Bubba. 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
1: Taylor Austin Dye. What's up, girl?
3: Oh, you know, just chilling, ready for this song to drop.
2: Yeah, I wanted to call her Taylor Austin Eye because she tore her cornea.
1: Oh, geesh. How do you do that?
3: That's bad. That's a bad joke.
2: I know. It's a terrible one.
1: How do you tear that?
3: You know, I have no idea. Probably because I don't take my contacts out as much as I should, but that's okay.
1: Do you sleep in them? Yeah, do you sleep?
3: I do.
1: Oh, yeah.
4: I used to, and then my optometrist got super on to me about it.
3: I tell you, I don't think I'm going to do it anymore.
1: So you spent your beach vacation with a patch on your eye.
3: Yeah.
1: Are you missing the parrot?
3: Arg.
1: And a hook. The new one is out. It's called Bad Drunk. We're playing for you right now. Taylor Austin Dye. It's a jam, baby. Talking more with Taylor coming up.

0: that, and please tell me you know what I'm talking about. That note.
1: It seems like it's off, but it works.
2: It's kind of dissonant to the rest of the melody.
0: Yes.
2: And to the rest of the song. And we only do it that one time at the end of the chorus. So
0: I like it.
2: I think it makes it super impactful.
0: I do
2: really
0: too.
2: Cool.
0: Yeah, it makes your ears kind of go, like a puppy.
2: Yeah,
1: this weird, because sometimes we talk about music being too perfect. And sometimes, like, you get some of these, like 70s songs, like, they're not perfect.
3: Go listen to Old Violin. You're going to hear,
1: the
3: crazy little imperfections.
1: Some
3: vocally,
1: the timing is off
3: a
1: little bit. Yeah.
2: And what a great song.
3: Yeah, exactly. And that's why I like this song, because, again, it makes you pay attention.
1: Yeah, it's good. It's called Bad Drunk. Bad Drunk. All right, Taylor Austin Dye. Are you going to play for us too? Are we doing a cover?
2: Sure can.
0: What?
1: Can you do that with your wonky eye and all?
4: Does it impact your play?
2: I don't need my eyes to sing, I reckon.
1: Okay, we'll find out next.
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1: Taylor Austin Dye in the studio with us. The song is out. It's called Bad Drunk. It's a good one. You'll be singing it all day. But she is also brought in a guitar. And I heard you doing a little...
3: A riff.
1: And I was like, oh, yeah, yeah. And I was like, are you gonna sing that as a cover? And she's like, I was.
2: Have you done this before, like out and about, I guess?
4: At like Broadway bars a long time ago, yeah.
2: Wow.
4: So we'll see if I still got it in my pocket.
2: Oh,
1: all right. Okay. It's a little surprise. All right. All right, here you go. Taylor Austin Dye.

0: Black Crows.
1: Yes. So cool.
0: You ever seen the Black Crows?
2: I have.
0: Do you like that 90s rock?
2: Oh, that's my thing.
0: Is it?
2: I love it so much.
0: Like, who's your favorite 90s rock group?
2: Nickelback.
0: Oh, yeah.
3: All right.
2: Yeah. And you can be a hater if you want.
1: Man, nobody hates on Nickelback.
0: I don't know.
1: Everybody pretends they don't like them, but everybody really and truly loves Nickelback.
3: Yeah, I love that about it. Oh, I hate Nickelback. Why do they keep selling out then? Somebody's going to these shows, man.
2: Me.
0: Taylor, Austin, Dye is joining us. We'll come back, talk more with her on the way next. Hang on.

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1: Hey, man, I'll tell you what. 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
2: Yeah, and that's
1: no needles.
2: That's probably a lot of people's favorite part.
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1: Taylor Austin Dye in the studio with us. The new song is called Bad Drunk. It is out. Also, Man For That is out there as well. Check it out. How's the touring? You still doing the bus, the van life?
3: We sure are.
1: Yeah. You're like, yeah, we sure are.
3: Our van is called Lieutenant Van.
2: Oh, I love that.
3: And we have a nameplate for it and everything. That's so nice. It's kind of popular.
1: What's your gas station road snack?
3: I love a tornado off the roller. You know what I'm talking about? It's like a tornado. It's like you got a Southwest chicken one or like a pepperoni one.
2: Oh, yeah.
3: It's like
2: I know what you're talking about.
3: Yeah.
4: Okay.
3: It's like a fried thing.
1: Oh, wow. You're like doing like fair
2: almost
1: food.
2: Almost like a taquito kind of thing. Yeah.
1: All right.
3: Yeah. And then a crispy Mountain Dew.
1: Like, you eat taquito? He's like, I'm from Kentucky. We call them hurricanes.
2: Tornado.
3: We call them naders.
1: We call them naders. A bear. I'm a good, you know, like a combos.
4: Combos.
3: Oh, that's good.
1: You can just taste the chemicals.
4: The pizzeria flavor.
2: No, I'll give you a nice little cheat code. Go to the store, like just the grocery store. Pick up those little miniature boxes of cereal. They come in like 12 packs.
3: Okay.
2: And then those are great. You eat one at a time.
1: Like a little
2: and you just
1: snacks.
2: Pour it in your mouth.
3: I like get a milk at the gas station.
1: You don't even get the milk. Well, you could.
3: That would be a good idea, though.
1: Put it in your mouth and then get a little milk in there.
2: But you just like, nothing beats Honey Nut Cheerios when you're on the road. I'm like, man, this is great. You can buy a whole box of Honey Nut Cheerios
3: okay,
2: and you're
3: you
2: good.
3: Know what? And they have them at the Dollar Tree because I'm an avid Dollar Tree shopper.
4: My God, are you into their skincare?
3: Everything. I love it.
4: Full face.
3: Yeah.
4: Right? Like, I mean, we're going to have a whole offline conversation about Dollar Tree skincare
3: products. My favorite lashes are from the Dollar Tree.
4: Yep. Ione. Okay. I love their lip liner.
3: I told my mom I was looking for some. She bought me 60 pairs.
1: What?
3: She was like, they were just $1. I was like, what am I going to do with 60 pairs of eyelashes?
2: You got them for life.
3: You go through them.
2: I love that.
1: Just add on to them. We have gigantic eyelashes.
3: I'm a frugal queen. Yeah.
1: Before you go, there's a rumor that Schaefer said that you think Ferris Bueller's Day Off is a dumb movie.
3: It's going to give me so much hate.
2: What is it that you don't like about Ferris?
3: I hate, like, it's so corny when he keeps breaking the fourth wall to talk to the watchers.
2: Yeah.
3: I just can't get behind it. I know it's like a classic. I've seen it a million times.
1: You're Abe Froman?
2: Sausage King of Chicago?
1: You're the Sausage King of Chicago? Get out of here. You and your dumb song. Check it out. It's called Bad Drunk.
2: And it's actually not dumb. It's good.
1: But she got the joke.
2: I'm just making sure somebody, if they just tuned in, goes, she's got a dumb song.
1: I'm not worried about those people. Those are people who have no comedy, no sense of humor. Taylor Austin Dye. Good to see you. Thank you, girl.
3: Thanks for having me.
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11: From Northern News Now, I'm Anna Eckberg. It's the one-year anniversary of the mass shooting at Annunciation Catholic Church, marked yesterday by ringing church bells in Minneapolis. It's been a year since a gunman opened fire during a service, killing two children and injuring 21 others. The past 12 months have been a time of healing, not only for the victims, families, and friends, but also for the officers who responded that day. Plus, the latest comments from the candidates for Wisconsin governor. Republican candidate Tom Tiffany is disagreeing with President Trump on a name change. Yesterday, the president signed an executive order renaming Lake Ontario as Lake America. This comes as the trade war with Canada escalates. Northwest Wisconsin Republican Congressman Tom Tiffany responded to the news at a campaign event near Green Bay. Canadian officials are continuing to call it Lake Ontario, pointing out that it's been named that way since before the U.S. was a country. With more news, you can head to our website, northernnewsnow.com. I'm Anna Eckberg.

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0: Tweet.
1: Jeremy says, I can never seem to get a good picture of wheat. It comes out grainy. Yes. Hey, come on.
2: Sarah says, the Roomba vacuum cleaner just beat me to a piece of popcorn I dropped on the floor. And this is how the war against the machines begins.
1: Alex says, what do you call a dinosaur who just totaled his car?
2: What?
1: Tyrannosaurus Rex. But it's Rex with a W.
2: Yeah. All right. And Brooke says, hey, what are some good passwords for somebody just getting into passwords?
1: All right, got a good one. Tag us. We'll see it at Big D and Bubba.
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1: Schaefer, I see the email that you sent to me about us sponsoring high school football.
3: Yes, I'm working on that, actually.
1: Some high school football action. Yeah. where we they have like different sponsor packages. I'm looking at it now, and it's just like, hey, you can be the kickoff sponsor.
4: This first down is sponsored by blah blah blah blah blah.
1: Golly, first down sponsor is $7.50. Jeez,
2: $7.50 or $750?
1: $700.
2: Is that for the whole season?
5: Yeah. Do you get every first down?
1: Yeah, I think so. Yeah.
2: In all of high school football,
1: it's all home games.
5: Oh,
1: all
5: feel
1: home
5: like
1: games.
5: That's kind of a deal, actually.
2: Touchdown. I still think we should do something like the fumbles.
3: 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I'm working on that. Yeah.
1: We should sponsor the fumble. This fumble brought to you by Big D and Bubba.
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1: 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Who's this?
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2: Yeah, Patty with the I.
1: Yeah, no, I thought we're looking for the Y.
3: Right.
2: Which one are you, Patty with the I or the Y?
3: I'm with the I.
2: Yeah, I told you it was Patty with the I.
1: Yeah, right.
2: Yeah, I've been waiting on you all day. All day. I'm like, the whole day time we've been here, I'm like, okay, where's Patty?
3: I listen to y'all as often as I can. I love your show, and I hope you have a great day and a great weekend.
2: Well, you too. Take care, Patty with an I.
1: See you, Patty.
3: Bye.
1: Bye-bye.
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4: Hello, Big D and Bubba. How are you?
3: Good. How are you?
4: Well, I'm sad. We lost Dolly Parton. And I heard that on the radio, and I...
3: Wait. You're just finding out right now that we lost Dolly?
4: Yeah.
3: Wow.
1: Yeah, it's crazy.
2: Yeah, the news has been everywhere for days, and wow, yeah, that's...
1: I'm sorry to be thinking about this. This is how, like, news used to travel. People didn't know for, like, weeks.
3: Dude, we put the Declaration of Independence on a boat and sent it, and it took months to get to England.
1: Oh, we sent it to them, too?
3: Yeah, we had to. We had to declare independence
1: from
3: them.
1: Wait a second, I didn't know that. Yeah. So, like, we cut it off, and then we sent them the receipt.
3: Yeah.
1: That's awesome.
3: Yeah.
1: Good on us. Right in their face.
3: Yeah.
1: Boom. Anyway.
2: It took time back then. I mean, it wasn't like you couldn't even send a fax.
1: Well, I mean, listen, people don't realize that, like, you go, oh, I could send an email and they get it immediately. Or if I send a letter, is they're going to get it in a day or so? Man, we used to do that by horse. They would take bags of letters, my dearest love, and they would
2: dearest
1: take
2: Sarah,
1: a
2: it
1: horse
2: is cold out here,
1: and go all the way across the country.
2: Yeah.
1: And then we got to the point where we would drop them from airplanes when we got the barnstorming days and all that kind of stuff. Look it up. That's wild.
2: Think about this, too. You know the regret you get sometimes when you send a text or an email and you're like, oh no, I've sent it, now what? Imagine having regret like that. Like, imagine if our founding fathers sent the Declaration of Independence to England and they're going,
1: I don't think,
2: because you're not going to hear back for 6 months. You're like, I don't know what we did.
1: Yes, right. I mean, you had to be like, well, it's good as it's going to get. Anyway, yes, but yes, so Dolly has did pass away, and we're all
2: broken up about
1: very
2: it.
1: Sad. We're
4: very sad. Very sad. I mean, I knew she was struggling since her husband passed away.
1: Right.
4: It's just heartbreaking that she's gone.
2: Well, we're so very sorry to be the ones to break that news to you today.
1: Yeah.
2: A little late, but you know, you're in with the rest of the world. You are good to go.
1: And also, we're independent country.
2: Yes.
1: So there you go. Celebrate. See you July 4th.
4: And she was well-loved all over the world.
2: Absolutely.
1: Thank you, girl.
4: Thank you, babe.

0: wake up.
1: Yeah. It just gets me pumped up.
2: And just get going.
3: I want to wake America up.
2: I love you guys.
4: Keep me laughing on the way to work in the morning.
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1: Hey, happy Friday, man. What's happening?
2: Working.
3: What kind of work do you do?
2: I gauge the tank batteries to see how much oil it made during the day. I work on Ajax motors, and I drive.
4: And you drive?
2: Yeah.
4: Okay. I thought he was going to come back and say, I drive something.
1: I drive your truck.
4: All right. Well, look, you have a great weekend doing stuff and driving.
2: Thank you.
4: All right. Bye.
1: See ya.
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1: Leanne Rimes having a birthday today. Leanne Rimes, what happened to Leanne Rimes?
2: Like she went pop. Remember after Coyote Ugly, she had that song on the Coyote Ugly soundtrack. And then said, oh, I'm going to go pop. And
1: what was that, a big song? I don't remember that at all. All I remember
3: was her in the
1: blue.
3: Rain? Was that the video?
2: Coyote.
3: Was her in a rain?
1: I just remember her. She came in one time with her husband.
2: Yeah.
3: The first one.
1: Yes.
3: Dean.
1: Yes. Dean. Yep. And
2: we can't fight the moonlight was the song.
1: And we played
2: we were
1: Wii Bowling
2: with her and her husband.
3: Okay. Yeah.

0: like, yeah, she just kind of turned her back on country and was, she became an LA girl and, remember
1: and
0: all that?
1: Got real embroiled in the Housewives drama because she and now current husband, Eddie Cibrian, rumor was they were cheating.
0: Oh, yes.
1: He was married to Brandy, who's on one of the Housewives formats.
2: Talk about all that.
1: Now, if the Daily Mail might be misserving me.
0: She was amazing. And I'll say this back in the beginning. Yeah. When Blue came out, I mean, she was what?
3: 13.
0: 13 years old?
1: Yeah,
0: She is 41 now. So, yeah, there's been 30 years in between them.
2: Yeah.
0: But, yeah, one of the best singers. She just was amazing. And, Dean Shermet and Eddie Cibrian. You're right. Mm-hmm. That's the guy.
2: Mm-hmm. Wow. Yeah, there you go. Well, anyway, happy birthday, Leanne Ron. Sorry, this is a weird thing. Anyway, happy birthday.
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5: Hey, it's Fitz from the Country Top 40 Countdown, and yes, I am an Ella fella. And Ella Langley and Morgan Wallen are back to defend the throne with I Can't Love You Anymore. 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Well, we're going to count down all the way to number one this weekend, and I can't wait to see you for all the hits on the Country Top 40 with Fitz right here.
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1: From Northern News Now, I'm Anna Eckberg. It's the one-year anniversary of the mass shooting at Annunciation Catholic Church, marked yesterday by ringing church bells in Minneapolis. It's been a year since a gunman opened fire during a service, killing two children and injuring 21 others. The past 12 months have been a time of healing, not only for the victims, families, and friends, but also for the officers who responded that day. Plus, the latest comments from the candidates for Wisconsin Governor. Republican candidate Tom Tiffany is disagreeing with President Trump on a name change. Yesterday, the president signed an executive order renaming Lake Ontario as Lake America. This comes as the trade war with Canada escalates. Northwest Wisconsin Republican Congressman Tom Tiffany responded to the news at a campaign event near Green Bay. Canadian officials are continuing to call it Lake Ontario, pointing out that it's been named that way since before the U.S. was a country. With more news, you can head to our website, northernnewsnow.com. I'm Anna Eckberg.

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3: Oh my gosh.
1: Bye-bye.
3: Hi.
1: Hey, what's up?
3: Nothing. Okay. So yesterday was my first day of college, and it's my freshman year. And I just wanted to know some advice from you guys.
4: Okay.
1: All right. Don't get married in college. Oh. You know, we meet lots of guys. That's fine. Just don't get married yet.
3: Oh, okay.
1: Good.
3: I'll try.
1: Also, get a degree that you can actually make money with.
4: Something you can actually pay off in a short order.
1: Try to stay away from student loans because they will bury you financially once you get out of college.
3: Yeah, I agree with that one.
1: Try and buy a stove or oven that is gas.
4: Yeah, gas stove and ovens are great. Also great because when the power goes out, you still have a stove.
1: Yeah. Also, learn how to use charcoal grill.
3: Well, I don't know how to cook, so.
1: Well, you need to learn how to cook.
4: Yeah, you'll get there. Yeah. It happens pretty quick.
3: So,
4: by the way, Well, I was going to say, what's the advice you wanted to know?
3: Honestly, I have no idea. Like, I'm just trying to, like, survive.
1: Yeah. All right, so do this. are you working at all during school?
3: I'm currently trying to find a job.
1: All right, once you do, do yourself a favor and start putting a little bit of money into what's called a Roth IRA. And now you're young, and that's going to help you by the time you get into, you know, retirement age in your 60s or so, you're going to be like so glad you put money into that every month. Now, it can be, even if it's $50 a month, $20 a month, whatever you can do. And start letting that interest compound, and so that when you get older, it's going to be like magic, and you'll have a lot more money.
4: Old you is going to love you for it. And here's the thing: you can always get student loans. You can always get loans for this and that. You can't get a retirement loan.
3: That's true. Okay, I don't know if you guys remember, but I used to call you guys a lot. Like me and my brother. Our goal was to always call Big D and Bubba until they answered. Okay. And you guys answered like twice.
1: Nice.
4: Well, this is number three.
3: Yeah, you guys are awesome.
4: This is number three for you.
3: You guys, this is like call number three. Like, it's amazing.
4: Well, you're awesome. Look, congratulations. So excited for you starting your collegiate journey and the journey into adulthood. You know, just be smart.
3: Thank you.
4: Be smart. Understand that when you do make mistakes, that it's not the end of the world. You're still young. It all works out. Even the really, really, really bad days, it all works out.
3: Perfect. Thank you all so right. much.
4: Stay away.
1: Stay away from boys.
3: Okay.
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6: Sweltering heat, summer storms, wind, and hail. How is your roof held up? A reminder that 90% of storm-related damage cannot be seen from the ground. With the high winds sweeping through the Twin Ports area, your roof may have been damaged. 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
4: Man, have you seen the people signing the petition to have Nashville Airport renamed Dolly Parton Airport?
5: Yeah, tens of thousands.
4: It's a ton, man. And I at first I was like, yeah, absolutely. And then I saw a comment and someone said, I don't think Dolly would want that. And I was like, yeah. And the other person goes, how do you mean that? Her name's all over an amusement park and a truck stop. And I was like, yeah, that's true. And then someone says, and also she shouldn't be that because that should be someone who has something to do with aviation. And I was like, yeah.
5: Wait.
6: No, that's never been a rule. You have like Reagan International, John Wayne.
5: You've got all these. That? New Orleans. Yeah. Isn't that named for a musician?
6: Louis
5: Armstrong.
4: Is that
5: what it is?
4: Okay, I fell for that one. I was like, yeah, but I don't know. I guess
6: name it after Dolly. Why not?
4: Yeah.
5: Tennessee hero.
4: Yeah, I mean,
5: country music hero. I mean,
4: international,
5: globally beloved. Right. So I get it. Emotions are high, but really. She is, I'm team naming the airport after her. I think somebody actually asked her about it, and she said, well, after I'm gone, y'all can do what you want.
4: Oh, she said that?
5: I think so. Okay. I swear I saw a clip.
6: Look, it's either going to be Dolly Parton International Airport or Trump International Airport. You guys get to make your choice.
4: Yeah, they're going to pick Dolly.
6: Because they're going to name somebody something. And
4: it's going to be one of the other, probably.
6: So let's just go Dolly.
4: Just go Dolly. All right, I'm all in.
6: Hey, it's Big D and Bubba. 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
0: Jep and Jessica Robertson get the TV show. It's called Jep and Jess. Jep and Jess is pretty great. Jep and Jess, Beyond the Bayou. They're on the hotline. What's up, kids?
2: What about it?
3: Howdy.
0: Jep, for you, you know, you're the cameraman for, you know, Duck Dynasty and all those years and doing that kind of stuff. And is the show, Jep and Jess, is it similar? Is it kind of the same vibe to it as well?
2: It's got some similarities for sure. You know, this one, we kind of center around faith, family, and community. My dad used to say faith, family, ducks, I guess, was more Duck Dynasty. So, you know, you'll see kind of the same, you know, some of the same things. I guess I'm always going to be a Robertson no matter what. So you'll see some of that for sure.
0: I mean, do you remember, like, during, you know, Duck Dynasty early days where it was kind of, you know, you're just, man, who knows, man. So you're in West Monroe, Louisiana. You kill some ducks, you do some stuff, you make this thing, and you can calls and all that. And then all of a sudden, it's everywhere. I mean, the Duck Dynasty was insane.
1: You couldn't walk down an aisle of any store, whether it's a Walmart or
0: Walgreens, yeah, CVS. I mean,
1: there was that logo everywhere.
0: God, dog. Do you remember going like, what in the world?
2: Oh, 100%. It was funny because I don't know. We were kind of, I think season two was maybe airing, and I went to Walmart here in town, and people was like, hey, man, can I get a picture? I'm like, sure, you know, and then they kept doing that over and over. And it took me like 2 hours to get out of that Walmart. No. I never bought a thing. I called Justin. I'm pretty sure our life is fixing to change. I don't know what's going on, but I couldn't even go to Walmart without people wanting to take pictures. It was so weird. And boy, did it ramp up after that, for sure.
1: Well, you guys kind of brought the beard in. It was like a weird time where the beard was kind of, it was crazy to have a beard. And then all of a sudden it became the norm.
0: Yeah,
2: for sure. I don't know, man. It just grows. So we just don't mess with it. You know what I'm
0: saying? Jess, you being a part of all this, you guys are raising, what, five kids and all that. Is it weird to have cameras like in your house? And are you kind of used to it now?
4: I think we got used to it. We, you know, early on, I think doing it together as a family, like we're not going off, we're not strangers, you know, walking on a set and having to learn lines. This is just us living our lives. So I think you do get kind of comfortable and used to them being there and just interacting with one another the way you would.
0: Yeah.
1: Normally. How did the family feel with you guys, you know, leaving West Monroe and starting over in Texas? I mean, were they cool with it, or were they like, why are you leaving?
2: Nah, everybody was totally cool with it, and they love what we're doing, and, you know, I think we're always rooting each other on, no matter what projects we're working on and all that, so, it was pretty easy.
0: Well, it's nice to have something on TV that you don't have to, like, put your hand over someone's face, you know, like, hey, watch out, there's...
1: Hide their eyes.
0: Hide their eyes, yeah, or their language and that kind of stuff. It's nice to have, and I think you guys have really tapped into... there's a whole part of America that people, like, forget about. Like, we all get into the, like, salacious stuff and how naked can you get and, oh, look, can you believe what they're doing? And you guys are like, that's not the most of America. Most of America is, like, doesn't want to see all that.
2: Yeah. I mean, and, you know, my dad was always real big on, like, getting outside and enjoying what God's created. And I think we kind of really try to show that on this show is, like, man, these kids today, they need to get outside and touch some grass. Even my own kids, you know, it helped us doing this show for them to get off their phones and get outside and do stuff.
0: Nice. It's called Jep and Jess Beyond the Bayou, and the episode 3 is premiering this Saturday. Make sure you check it out, Jep and Jess. Good to see you guys. Thanks so much, and all the success in the world to you guys on the show.
2: Appreciate it, brother.
0: Thank you.
2: Thanks so
0: see
2: much.
0: See ya.
1: Bye-bye.
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1: Oh, high school football. Yes, part of American culture. And it's back.
2: Three claps. We're ready tonight. Three claps. Three claps. Three claps. 27 years ago, I sat in this locker room just like you guys on a knee getting ready to play a game. I walk down the locker room, it still smells the same. It takes you back real quick. One of the things that caught me was how fast 27 years goes by. There's so many people that live vicariously through you. I would give anything tonight to jump in one of these uniforms with you guys.
3: To do something I never had an opportunity to do. My father never saw me play. You play for your fathers tonight.
2: That feeling goes away. It goes away, and it doesn't come every Friday night. It comes when you get married. It comes when your child's born. So you get it, but you just don't get it every Friday night. You're going to miss that more than anything in the world. That's what I miss. And so you seniors that are focused on college, you're focused on your work after high school, what you're going to do next, you're focused on tomorrow, aren't you? You got plenty of time for tomorrow. But these tonights, they're going by fast. You focus on tonight. This is about you guys. This is about the guys in this room that care about each other, that know there's only so many more of these nights left. It's about you. They're a faceless opponent. They just happen to draw the short straw tonight. Now get your asses ready to play. Win on three. One, two, three.

0: goosebumps.
1: I got them goosebumps. Yeah,
0: baby. Had some games last night. Got some more games going on this weekend. Have fun tonight.
2: TGIF. You're getting the weekend kicked off with Big D and Bubba.
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Morgan Wallen, Ben by now. It's Cat 98.9, today's best country. A happy Friday. Zoo stepping in, ready to go on this Friday. Thanks for hanging out. Jake Owen, Barefoot Blue Jean Knight, today's best country. 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

party in one beer. It's Cat 98.9. Concert in the Corn over in Mason kicked off Wednesday. Was out there yesterday. We'll be out there again today. Broadcasting. Look for us. So stop by. Say hi. All right. Megan Maroney, Medicine. It's Cat 98.9.

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Suit your buddy on a Friday, getting you through it. Dan and Shay, September 13th, Mystic Lake Amphitheater. 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Dan and Shay, they're new, and it's Say So.

Michigan. It's Cat 98.9. Partly sunny out there. 73 today. 58 tonight. Tomorrow might see some rain. 72. Another shot for some rain on Monday. The high near 80. 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

0: Hey, it's Fitz from the Country Top 40 Countdown, and yes, I am an Ella fella, and Ella Langley and Morgan Wallen are back to defend the throne with I Can't Love You Anymore. Can they hold on for another week, or is somebody about to knock them off? Well, we're going to count down all the way to number one this weekend, and I can't wait to see you for all the hits on the Country Top 40 with Fitz right here.
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0: Tide 98.9, Scotty McCreery. Going to be at Concert in the Corn tomorrow night. Hit the main stage, 10:30. He hits the stage today. We got Brantley on the main stage. We'll see you out there. Concert in the Corn. We'll be out there later broadcasting live. Look for us, right? Cody Johnson, Horseback, New Country, Cat 98.9.
1: He's a ranch hand in a pinch, man. 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
3: It's Cat 98.9 in studio. Jim Stuckel, Tortoise and Hare. How are you, sir?
4: I'm just fine. And it's a work opportunity this morning, Zuch. And
3: yeah.
4: So here I am, filling in for Andy.
3: You're a morning guy anyways, right? You're up and at him.
4: I am.
3: Yeah.
4: So.
3: Stop into the store. Last week we were talking about, it's been probably a couple years since I've put my foot in the machine there. And we were talking about how things change over years. I should probably go do that.
4: They do change. And sometimes, you know, your toes start bumping up against the end of a shoe.
3: Yeah.
4: Our feet get longer and they get wider.
3: It's crazy how that works.
4: Yeah, your arches start, you used to have those high arches and they aren't high arches anymore. They're flexible and, you know, and that's, so you're, if the shoe isn't comfortable, you know, it's like we graduated from high school with a size 10. Well, you're probably going to be an 11 or 11 and a half now. And it's just the way life goes.
3: I'm about a 13 Fred Flintstone.
4: Okay.
3: And I didn't know, we were talking about extra wide shoes too. Like, I don't know if a lot of people know you can get like extra, extra wide.
4: Yep, absolutely. And we have several models that are extra, extra wide. And in fact, New Balance and there's another company we deal with have extra, extra, extra wide.
3: Wow.
4: So 6Es and women's wides and women's 13s. Somebody just said yesterday, I'm sure you only go up to 11. I went, no, we have 13s in the women's aerial and whatever. And, you know, so we take, people have feet and they have different feet and they need different kinds of shoes.
3: Yeah, and you guys cater to that. And not just different kinds of feet and shoes, but whatever you're doing, whether it's working all day, running, training, standing all day. I mean, whatever, you guys got the shoes for it.
4: It's different. And I can, from personal history here, I took a pair of regular shoes when we went out west to do some national parks with a godson, and I took shoes that were regular shoes because they worked well for my feet, but when I was on the trails and whatever, you really understand why there are trail shoes with those lugs that keep you from moving as much, and you don't slide around in the shoes. They hold you in place much better, and until you have that experience, you just... Wow, I didn't know that they were that important.
3: Well, people think shoes are like accessories, like looks for looks, but no, they're functional, right? I mean, those are your tires. That's what you get around on every day.
4: Yeah, you're right. And that's...

0: 218-624-4840.
1: It's awesome. I'll stop in today and see the family-owned business. They're the great crew there. I mean, you're not standing around waiting for somebody. As soon as you walk through the door, people are helping you out. That's a great thing. I love it.
0: Right. And, yeah, we want it right. We want you to spend some time when you come there.
1: Jim, thanks for stopping in. Good to see you, buddy.
0: All right. Have a good weekend.
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is for today. It's National Cherry Turnover Day, National Power Ranger Day, it's Bowtie Day, and also a National Red Wine Day. A lot of days. National Thoughtful Day. 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It's Bailey. 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Why?

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It's CAD 98.9 weather out there for today. Partly sunny, 73, 58 tonight. Tomorrow might see some rain, about a 60% chance. 72 for a high tomorrow, 70 on Sunday, clouds, and then Monday, could see some rain showers, a high near 80. Luke Bryan, CAD 98.9, today's best country.

I thought this was funny. Instagram released a new map, and it broke down every state's least favorite state. So, Minnesota, any guesses on what our least favorite state is? Yeah, Wisconsin. As far as Wisconsin, their least favorite state, Illinois. Dakotas. North Dakota doesn't like South, and South doesn't like North, according to this map, anyways. Casey Musgrave.

0: Alabama. Well, Monday, I think everybody's going to be dragging a little bit because they're going to have football hangovers this weekend, baby. It is back. Week zero.
1: 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Super unique, different, and possibly could be worth a lot of money. 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

0: Hey, it's Fitz from the Country Top 40 Countdown, and yes, I am an Ella fella. And Ella Langley and Morgan Wallen are back to defend the throne with I Can't Love You Anymore. Can they hold on for another week, or is somebody about to knock them off? Well, we're going to count down all the way to number one this weekend, and I can't wait to see you for all the hits on the Country Top 40 with Fitz right here.
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beautiful things. It's CAT 98.9 tonight, the finale of Movies in the Park. That's a bummer. Man, summer's, it kind of marks the end of things, right? Yeah, Movies in the Park tonight, dusk, Leif Erickson Park. How to Train Your Dragon on the big screen. We'll see you out there with Downtown Duluth, all right? Ella Langley, CAT 98.9.

Concert in the Corn kicked off on Wednesday. We were out there yesterday. We'll be out there today. We've got Brantley Gilbert on the big stage tonight, headlining. Brantley, can't wait to see him. Also, tomorrow night, Scotty McCreery on stage. Get all the details, catcountry989.com. And if you're heading out there, stop by and say hi to us. We'll be broadcasting. Lee

0: 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Well, Monday, I think everybody's going to be dragging a little bit because they're going to have football hangovers this weekend, baby. It is back. 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

Cots in the Corn continues tonight and tomorrow. Get out there tonight. Brantley Gilbert on stage. Should be fun with the. I hope he's packing all that pyro with Scotty McCreary on stage tomorrow night. We'll see you out there. Cots in the Corn will be broadcasting live through the weekend.

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4: Here we go.

pretty sad because it's the last Movies in the Park of the year, of the summer. How to Train Your Dragon on the big screen tonight. Leif Erickson Park, Dusk. We'll see you out there with Downtown Duluth as we wrap it up for another summer. Gosh, that went by fast. Johnny Morgan, Kid Myself, Today's Best.

0: Waffle Monday. I think everybody's going to be dragging a little bit because they're going to have football hangovers this weekend, baby. It is back. 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

concert in the Corn is underway. We were out there yesterday. We'll be out there today and tomorrow, too. Look for us broadcasting live. It was a great day yesterday out there. Brantley on the big stage tonight. Can't wait to see Brantley Gilbert. George Birch, Luke Bryan.

Dickerson with Cat 98.9 Zooch. Out that door. I'm going to see you at a concert in the corn. I'm going to head that way here in just a little bit. We're broadcasting live later today from the cornfields out there in Mason, Wisconsin. Luke Combs, it's Cat 98.9.

It is today's best country, Cat 98.9. There are a lot of boys singing on this song, which is just the way I like it. A little Low Cash and Parmalee. Here's Let the Country Music Play on Cat.

0: Fitz from the Country Top 40 Countdown. And yes, I am an Ella fella. And Ella Langley and Morgan Wallen are back to defend the throne with I Can't Love You Anymore. Can they hold on for another week, or is somebody about to knock them off? Well, we're going to count down all the way to number one this weekend, and I can't wait to see you for all the hits on the Country Top 40 with Fitz right here.
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Sunrise, sunburn, sunset. Can that please not stop? Like, my summer tan is already going away. This is depressing. It's today's best country, Cat 98.9. This song is also depressing in a shocking way, actually. It's Graylin James. This is Water at a Wedding on Cat 98.9.

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0: Hey, it's Fitz from the Country Top 40 Countdown, and yes, I am an Ella fella. And Ella Langley and Morgan Wallen are back to defend the throne with I Can't Love You Anymore. Can they hold on for another week, or is somebody about to knock them off? Well, we're going to count down all the way to number one this weekend, and I can't wait to see you for all the hits on the Country Top 40 with Fitz right here.
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Ain't Nothing About You, the best Brooks and Dunn song. It's got 98.9. Still upset that they did not play that opening up for Morgan Wallen this summer. Like, how are you not going to play that song, Brooks and Dunn? Jail. It's crazy. It is Cat 98.9 with Luke Bryan. This is Country, and she knows it.

0: 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It is back. 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

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Tonight, it is How to Train Your Dragon. That's going to be a fun one for the fam. Leif Erikson Park, Sunset. We'll see you there. It's Cal 98.9 with Dan and Shay. Here's Say So.

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1: 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A woman just posted online she woke up with a bat in her mouth. 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
2: He's a ranch hand and a pinch man. Hotter than the red on the cattle brand. Cause she's a gold digger with a quick trigger. A cast iron skillet swinging lid flipper. Now he's a double wide on the county line. Sipping on a six pack of Lone Star Light. She did him dirty, took him

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Hawaii's Best Country, Cap 98.9. Cannot get over some of the production that Kacey Musgraves has at her her tour. Honestly, not surprised, though. Like, I'm obsessed with her. Here she is with Dry Spell on Cat.

0: Fitz from the Country Top 40 Countdown. And yes, I am an Ella fella. And Ella Langley and Morgan Wallen are back to defend the throne with I Can't Love You Anymore. Can they hold on for another week, or is somebody about to knock them off? Well, we're going to count down all the way to number one this weekend, and I can't wait to see you for all the hits on the Country Top 40 with Fitz right here.
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today's Best Country Cat 98.9, where I guess toilet paper prices are going up again. How's everyone feel about taking the toilet paper from work? Don't let my boss know I said that. It's Cat 98.9 with John Morgan. This is Kid Myself.

0: 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Well, Monday, I think everybody's going to be dragging a little bit because they're going to have football hangovers this weekend, baby. It is back. 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

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It's Hannah. Thank you for hanging. I'm out of here. So have a good weekend. Enjoy it. I will talk to you tomorrow. I am going to leave you with Kenny Chesney. This is Carry On Cat.